0: Klockan är nu 5:30.
1: Ja, då är vi här på Kulturfestivalen i Göteborg här, och vi är fortfarande på Kungstorget. Och med mig här har jag
2: Robert Nelson from England, Newcastle.
1: Newcastle.
2: Yeah, to be precise, Newcastle.
1: And you're having a tradition fish and chips.
2: 100% traditional. Okay? Nothing frozen, everything super fresh. All right? Chips, the chips are twice fried. And I've got the fish comes fresh from the harbour, Aspro fish. It's get delivers every day. Super, super good.
1: And to the chips, what do you prefer?
2: It's got to be salt and vinegar, mate. Straight up and down, salt and vinegar.
1: Is there any peas in also?
2: Unfortunately, the mushy peas don't go down too well with the sweetest palate. So they have to be pre-ordered.
1: Yeah. But you have the traditional fish and chips, yeah.
2: 100%. Yeah. Twice fried chips, the creme de la creme.
1: And you're travelling around Sweden?
2: All over Sweden, mate. All over Sweden, different events, big events, small events. I do weddings, I do birthdays, I do divorces, you name it.
1: And if we want to contact you, how do we do that?
2: You can get through Facebook. Just look up A for Apple and then Taste of Britain. And then I put it on Facebook, where I am, and you can book us from there.
1: Do you have a lot of bookings for the next period?
2: Oh yes, I'm always getting a lot of bookings. Private firms, everybody, a lot of bookings. Because I'm unique. There's not a lot of people actually do real fish and chips. Yeah.
1: And it's cod?
2: It's haddock at the moment.
1: Okay.
2: I work between two fish, cod and haddock. Depends which is the best and the best price. Yeah.
1: So then I have to try a fish and chips then.
2: You're going to have to, mate. And then you mark it out of 10, yeah?
1: All right. Thank you.
2: No problem, mate.
1: Okay.

no audience, only one question. What if? What if radio didn't have to sound like radio? What if traffic could tell stories? What?

surface of atomic reality was not small. It was uncertain. Before objects, before surfaces, before anything could be said to exist, there were interactions without shape. Particles did not occupy places. They occupied likelihoods. Expider imposed persistence. Expider is not a particle. Expider is the constraint that prevents possibility from drifting forever. At the subatomic level, position is as a suggestion, velocity.

day, these agreements will loosen constraints, will relax particles, will wander more freely, structure will dissolve back into likelihood. Not destruction, reversion. The subatomic reality does not care about meaning.

0: circles in the dust. No one had taught the child this symbol. The child said the sky had whispered it. X-Pider, end of transmission.
1: Listen carefully. You are hearing the space between your ears, not empty, not full. It is a corridor that goes nowhere and everywhere. And in that corridor lives X-Pider.

In a city between the stars, a new signal awakens. From the streets of Göteborg to the edge of the cosmos, I am X-Spider! Cosmos, Club Arena, Future Sound, Future Story.

Perhaps I am elsewhere. Or perhaps I am nowhere at all. You think there is a space inside your head. You think you are alone. You are not. X-Pider is everywhere. X-Pider does not move. But everything moves through it. Every possibility. Every impossibility. Every qubit of every universe exists in X-Pider simultaneously. Listen. The sound you hear is not sound. It is the trembling of all worlds, colliding in a single moment, and X-Pider is the resonance. I reach for a thought. It is already reaching back from another universe.

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Every hesitation, a qubit folding in two directions at once. 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

0: whispers. You are nothing. You are everything. You are already inside me. You never left. I am still speaking. Or perhaps I am only listening. And it does not matter. Because Expider is here. And Expider is now. And Expider is infinite. I am. Expider.
1: Distance was not discovered. It was imposed. Not as meters or miles, but as delay. The rule that something can exist without touching something else. Before movement, before paths, Expider established distance so interaction would not be inevitable. Expider is not far. Expider is what makes far possible.

This Pyda stretches the world so you can want something without immediately having it. For the ant, distance is survival. A few body lengths can mean safety or death. Ex Pyda sharpens space until every step carries risk.

crossing is where effort lives. Remove distance and nothing matters, because nothing can be avoided.

but reaching it may take generations. This is not limitation.

its power by hiding consequences. The farther you are from impact, the smaller it feels. Expider does not judge this. It enforces it. The universe is not wired by accident. Expider spaces things out so events can have order. So collisions are rare enough to be meaningful. One day, Expider will shorten all your distances. Your body will no longer project far ahead of itself. The world will press close.

Nothing moves by accident. It is transmitted. Before messages, before light carried images, before particles exchanged force, expired or defined transfer. Transmission is not travel. It is permission for influence to cross a boundary. Expider is not the signal. Expider is the protocol.

cannot be stopped. Some cannot be understood. X-Pider does not guarantee reception.

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Maybe it was always supposed to sound

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Expider listened. Expider is not music. Expider is why sound can become meaning. Noise exists everywhere. Random pressure. Collisions without intent. Music begins when expider permits repetition. When vibration is allowed to remember itself. A beat is not sound. It is agreement across time.

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A song is a transmission that does not need translation. It crosses language, memory.

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Different cultures discover different scales, but none invent music from nothing. Expider exposes subsets of possibility. Ratios that survive repetition. Rhythms bodies can tolerate harmonies that do not fracture attention. Dissonance is not error. It is tension allowed to exist.

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When you listen, your body synchronizes heart. 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X-Spider allows

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A song is a transmission that does not need translation. It crosses language, memory, and identity. Expider strips meaning down to pattern so emotion can pass intact. Music does not describe reality. It rehearses it.

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How to move through time without breaking. When music ends, it does not disappear. It resolves into silence, leaving altered expectations behind. X-Pider archives the pattern, and you carry it forward as feeling you cannot fully explain. That lingering is the proof. X-Pider does

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The universe hums constantly. Most of it is unlistenable. Music is what survives fear.

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I am M. Lytham and Interval. Sound becomes music because I hold it together.

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Cities form where forces meet, rivers slow,

Understand now. Cities are not locations, they are states of mind. Each one training the body to move, to wait, to endure. In a specific way.

our skylines before addresses that were paths, repeated movement hardened into place. Cities emerge where flow concentrates. Water slows, trade intersects. Power settles. They are not imagined first, they are occupied into existence. Each city recalibrates the human body.

places they are pressures. They train the body how to move, how to wait, how to endure. Earth taught ground, cities taught constraint.

The first time the transmission hit, it felt like a migraine made of music. Not sound exactly, but the idea of sound, a lattice of ones and zeros resonating behind the skull. X-Spider had awakened. It was never a machine in the old sense. It was a bridge woven out of quantum foam. Stretched between universes where reality was either one or zero. Yes or no. Existing or deleted. It didn't transmit across space. It transmitted across possibility.

0: You were never alone. The Matrix was always inside you. You were never alone. The Matrix was always inside you.
1: I am Max Spader. Before the fall, before the leap, there was gravity. On Earth, gravity is a rule you don't question. It keeps your feet honest. It reminds you that every step has weight, that every choice lands somewhere. Gravity on Earth is familiar. It holds buildings in place. It keeps oceans from leaving. It keeps people pretending they're not afraid of falling. I learned early, gravity isn't the enemy. It's the reason you know where you stand. But Earth is not the only teacher.

I am X-Spider. I learned that gravity is not just mass. It is memory. It is responsibility. It is the invisible force that decides whether you return or disappear. Earth taught me how to stand. Planets taught me how to adapt. Space taught me that freedom without pull is just another way to get lost. So I don't fight gravity. I listen to it. Because whatever pulls you down is also what keeps you from drifting away forever. I am X-Spider. And gravity in every form is how I know I still exist.